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14: Few people now have asked me about a TikTok trend that they've come across. It's called 75 Hard. The challenge was created by entrepreneur and author Andy Frisella, who calls it a, quote, transformative mental toughness program and an Ironman for your brain. So here's what it entails. Eat a structured diet with no alcohol, drink a gallon of water, read 10 pages of nonfiction, take a progress photo, and complete 2 45-minute workouts, one of them outdoors, every day for 75 days. Quite a challenge. We asked CNN fitness contributor Dana Santis about this, who reminded us that sustainable fitness isn't about punishment or proving discipline through extremes. It's about building habits that integrate into your lifestyle in a way that feels supportive and repeatable. If you ask me, that's going to be the key to long-term success. I'm Dr. Sanjay Gupta, helping you live a better life.
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1: From the KLFY Newsroom, I'm Lainey Miller. The Evangeline Parish School System has a new superintendent. School board members selected Sheree Fontenot Tuesday night to fill the position. The selection follows the retirement of Darwin Lazard. Lazard served for more than 3 decades in public education and nearly 10 years as the Helam of the Evangeline Parish School District. And today, the Lafayette Parish School System will be breaking ground on a brand new school. School officials, community leaders, and project partners will hold a groundbreaking ceremony this morning for the new Palm Road K-8 school. LPSS says this will be a major investment in the future of North Lafayette. The new school will serve students currently zoned for J.W. Falk Elementary, Dr. Raphael A. Barranco Elementary, and Paul Rowe Middle School. The new Paul Rowe is expected to have 66 classrooms, a gymnasium, and outdoor spaces designed for learning, play, and community activities. Today's groundbreaking is set for 10 a.m. at the J.W. Falk campus on East Willow Street. From the KLFY Newsroom, I'm Lainey Miller.
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2: Another quiet start to the day with some very warm and muggy conditions outside. Temperatures upper 70s. More clouds for the afternoon. Highs approach about 92. It will feel like the triple digits. And anytime after your lunch break, there will be some isolated showers and thunderstorms. I think rain chance is a little bit more likelier today as they run 30 to 40%. From the Storm Team 10 Weather Center, I'm Chris Cozart.
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8: For more than a decade, the Environmental Working Group has put out a list of the so-called Dirty Dozen. 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Well, this year, spinach topped the list, followed by kale, collard, mustard greens, strawberries, grapes, nectarines, peaches, cherries, apples, blackberries, pears, potatoes, and blueberries. Now, all these fruits and vegetables are part of a healthy diet, so no one is saying you shouldn't eat them. Point is, though, you could consider buying these items organic if and when you can, and then taking extra care when you wash them. The FDA recommends rinsing all fruits and vegetables, even the ones that are organic, under running water that is slightly warmer than room temperature. Don't use soap, bleach, or any fancy produce washes. I'm Dr. Sanjay Gupta, helping you live a better life.
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0: Okay, yeah, it's number one, Hit Music Station, 94.5 KSMB. A lot of sunshine today. It's going to be hot. It's a repeat of yesterday. There's a slight chance of rain, more than what we had yesterday. So yesterday was a 20% chance. Today it's 30. It's going to be isolated. Thunderstorms likely. High today, low 90s. You already know the heat index is going to be 100 plus. Then tonight's low in the upper 70s, 78 right now. Oh, and Taylor Swift. This was kind of cool. I was watching the videos early this morning while I was getting ready. And then when I got to the station, I saw some other angles of this. Taylor Swift joined Travis Kelce at the Tight Ends and Friends concert during the Tight End University in Nashville. This happened last night, and she came out as a surprise with Lainey Wilson. She was on stage. Lainey Wilson was talking, and she kind of stopped. You know, they stop between songs, and they start talking about, yeah, I did this, I did this, and one time I did a show, and she brought up Taylor Swift, and Taylor Swift walked up on the stage. All for a good cause, but that was kind of cool to watch. If you want to see, I have clips of the video on my Instagram. So if you love Taylor Swift or you have a Swiftie in your household, know somebody, you could actually just send them a link from my Instagram. Bobby Novosad on Instagram. Follow me. I will follow you back. If you tell me not to look at your pictures, I won't look at your pictures. But seriously, I want you to go to my stories, and I have two separate clips of Taylor Swift. And supposedly this thing's like a really cool event that they have. And Taylor Swift joined Travis Kelce at the Tight End University for the second year in a row. And this time, a special performance came out with Lainey Wilson. And they sang Love Story, I believe it was. So, yeah, it's really cool to watch that. What else is happening on the show this morning? What do I have for you to win? A couple things. I've got Journey tickets. Now, Journey's going to be in the Dome this Sunday night. Also, You Pick Your Trip, the Summer of Live. Concert tickets are outrageously high. We already know that. You know, that's one of the reasons, like, we're trying to give these away more and more than we ever have before. Usually we'll give away concert tickets like, okay, a concert's coming. Here's some tickets. Now we're just doing all of them. Don't even care. I mean, we're a mass appeal radio station. We have listeners all over, and you're into all kinds of music. So we're doing all these shows. So with this contest is cool. Summer of Live, Pick Your Trip. I have details on that in about 10 minutes. And yes, Journey, just a whole lot of stuff going on this morning. And forecast, back to the forecast, just stay hydrated today. If you work outside at all, if you're in and out of buildings, you work in construction, in a warehouse, my poor roofers out there, HVAC people, EMTs, law enforcement, anybody that deliver, if you're delivering the bread, even the bread, you need to stay hydrated. Budweiser, beer delivery, soda, everybody stay hydrated because it's going to be hot. 78 right now.
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Acadiana's number one hit music station, 94.5 KSB. Did you see that story in the news over the weekend? How 2 million bees escaped from a truck? There was an accident over in

Acadiana's number one hit music station, 94.5 KSNB. I want to get to this thing we're doing right now because, as I mentioned, concert tickets are high. 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All you have to do is register. You'll see all the participating shows. 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So all you got to do is go to our website and register. It's real simple. Yeah, the average concert ticket right now is $300 for one person. That's not for a sweatshirt. That's not for a ticket and a keychain. That's just to get in the door. That's the average. So with Live Nation, we're making it happen. But you got to pick your show. Get all the details on our website right now. So over the weekend, maybe you saw this on your phone or on the news or on social media, but it's so close to home. Like I was looking around. I swear I was looking around yesterday. Did you see where 2 million bees got loose after this truck carrying 400 hives crashed over in Texas? It happened in Mauriceville. If you go back and forth from Texas, Louisiana, Mauriceville is like kind of like northeast of Beaumont. It's a long way to go all the way up to the state line, go to Starks, Deweyville, and DeQuincy. It's right off of Highway 12. So this truck crashed, and it wasn't carrying like bottled water. It was carrying 2 million bees. Ugh. That's one of those. Hey, look, man, they were out there in those, I don't know if you call them hazmat suits or bee suits or what they were. But I was watching this clip on ABC News, and they were out there in those white suits. I said, oh, man, what happened? It's a chemical spill. Nope. 2 million bees. And somehow, you got to know what you're doing. They apparently rounded up most of them. I was looking yesterday. I was in the backyard yesterday, and I thought, okay, it's not that far from Acadiana. The wind's blowing. Anything could happen. But I didn't see any bees. I see wasps, though. But this 18-wheeler was carrying beehives. It turned over. And they said there was a heavy presence of bees in the area. Heavy presence? It's like 2 million bees. And this truck, I don't know, it's on like a small country road. And it turned, it looks like it got twisted or something. But it had 400 beehives and it fell over. And 2 million bees were running all over this area in right near Orange, Texas. So, and yeah. So if you, I think, I'll say check on your family and friends and just make them aware. But I think they already know because this was like a national story. You know, you see stuff like that, and then you start scratching and itching and swatting for no reason. I do that sometimes. Like, I'll hear, like, about, you know, somebody getting stung by a jellyfish, you know, and then I hear, oh, ow, man, what is that? I don't know. I start feeling stuff. I don't know about you, but with bees, you don't mess with bees. But I do want to give a

0: Acadiana's number one hit music station, 94.5 KSMB. A lot of sunshine today, a few clouds, and a chance of isolated thunderstorms increasing a little bit over yesterday. Yesterday, it was around 20%. Today, 30%. High today, low 90s. Heat index will push that well over 100. 78 right now. Oh, Britney Spears revealed on Father's Day she hopes to have another baby. What? You sure about that? And with who? Well, she's working on some stuff. Now, back in April, if you remember, she voluntarily completed a stay at a rehab facility for substance abuse following the DUI arrest in March. And her sons encouraged her to get help. And then, see, with these videos where she'll just pop up out of the blue, like, she'll be quiet. I think we all have that quiet friend. And then one day they snap and they do something crazy. And then there she is dancing around half naked on Instagram and getting like hundreds of thousands of views. But she said on Father's Day she hopes to have another baby. I don't think she's dating anybody. I haven't really heard too much about that. But that's the latest on Britney Spears. Oh, I got some news this morning. Louisiana is on the good list. You know, I think it's all fact. We know that we're on a lot of bad lists for different reasons. Let's not talk about that. Let's talk about the positive. We are number 3-4. You want to know what it is? Okay, I'm going to tell you around 7:10. I got to save it right after 7 o'clock. But it's good. It's a good list. You can relate to it. And we are top 3 in the country. So that's fantastic news. I'll tell you what it is at about 7:10. Also this morning, if you are preparing for a wedding, you want to go to the beach a little bit later on this summer, pool, you're going to be out. And you want to look your absolute best. We have something going on our website at ksmb.com. We've teamed up with Eon of Lafayette to give away two $1,100 gift certificates. Now, with Eon of Lafayette, this is laser technology where they zap you, but you don't really have the lasers touching your body at all, and it melts body fat. 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There's no, you know, a lot of people think it's like lipos, nothing like that. No diet plans, meal plans. You don't sign up for anything. Anna Solar was our latest winner. Also, Annette Jackson, we want you to be next. 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
1: From the KLFY Newsroom, I'm Lainey Miller. The Evangeline Pure School System has a new superintendent. School board members selected Sheree Fontenot Tuesday night to fill the position. The selection follows the retirement of Darwin Lazard. Lazard served for more than 3 decades in public education and nearly 10 years as the Helam of the Evangeline Parish School District. And today, the Lafayette Parish School System will be breaking ground on a brand new school. School officials, community leaders, and project partners will hold a groundbreaking ceremony this morning for the new Palm Road K-8 school. LPSS says this will be a major investment in the future of North Lafayette. The new school will serve students currently zoned for J.W. Falk Elementary, Dr. Raphael A. Barranco Elementary, and Paul Rowe Middle School. The new Paul Rowe is expected to have 66 classrooms, a gymnasium, and outdoor spaces designed for learning, play, and community activities. Today's groundbreaking is set for 10 a.m. at the J.W. Falk campus on East Willow Street. From the KLFY Newsroom, I'm Lainey Miller.
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2: Another quiet start to the day with some very warm and muggy conditions outside. Temperatures upper 70s. More clouds for the afternoon. Highs approach about 92. It will feel like the triple digits. And anytime after your lunch break, there will be some isolated showers and thunderstorms. I think rain chances a little bit more likelier today as they run 30 to 40%. From the Storm Team 10 Weather Center, I'm Chris Kozar.
3: Right now it is nice and 78.
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3: Only delay I see this morning on the traffic website, 2800 Ridge Road in Richfield. That's going to be in front of the school. That is traffic control. Another update is on the way at about 7:10 here at 94.5 KSMB.
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0: A better life with Dr. Sanjay Gupta.
14: For decades, the prevailing wisdom for someone who's had a heart attack has been to put them on beta blockers for the rest of their life. But new research suggests that might not be necessary, and that the benefits of these medications probably taper off after a year or two. On the whole, and for the average person, beta blockers are very safe and very effective. But, as with any medication, they can come with a cost. A financial one, and also potential side effects. We're talking about things like fatigue, dizziness, dry mouth, dry eyes. I want to be clear when I say that you absolutely should talk to your doctor before starting or stopping any medication. Point is, if you're years out from a heart attack and you're in otherwise good health, you might want to ask your doctor about discontinuing beta blockers. You want to, of course, keep up a healthy lifestyle, diet, exercise, and sleep. I'm Dr. Sanjay Gupta, helping you live a better life.
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0: of KSMB Louisiana is on a good list. And we're number three. I'll tell you what that is in about 8 minutes right here.
1: They say the holy water's watered down, and this town's lost its faith. Our colors will fade eventually, so if our time is running out, day after day, we'll make the mundane a masterpiece. Oh my, my, oh my, my love, I take one look at you, you're taking me

Acadiana's number one hit music station, 94.5 KSB. Bobby Novus in the morning. Weather today is going to be partly sunny, but the heat index, you guys stay hydrated. If you're in and out of buildings, you're working in construction, you're working out, whatever you're doing, be careful, be safe, and stay hydrated, and then stay hydrated some more. It's going to be really humid. Right now, it's 80.

0: Okay, you got us number one, your music station, 94.5 KSMB. Someone called the show. I think it's somebody I know just clowning. Hey, Ball, give me that slow wine, Ball. That has to be somebody I know. I appreciate it. And you know what? I'm here. If you got a song request, shout out, call or text anytime at 337-920-KSMB. 337-920-5762. Save that number because we do contests and, you know, we're doing journey tickets. It's just good to have the number. That way you're not trying to figure it out and then it's too late. A lot of sunshine today. Is going to be some heat. Mainly the heat index will be in the triple digits. It's all over the south, the west, the southeast. It's just going to be sizzling hot today. It's going to feel like it's hotter than it will be. So the high today, the actual high, we're talking about 92, 93. It will feel like it's well over 100, triple digits, into next week. Tonight's low in the upper 70s, 78 right now. Louisiana's on a good list. I'm so happy. And you know what? This doesn't surprise me, and I'll tell you how we're going to get to number one. We're actually number three. The 10 best and worst states for road trips, Louisiana is number three. We're number three for road trips. So, Bobby, how do we get to number one? Watch when the Buc-ee's opens on I-10. That's it. Drop the mic. It's over. We're number one. Yep. The best summer road trip states are Minnesota, Utah, Louisiana, New York, Florida, Texas, Maine, Georgia, North Carolina, and Ohio. I can see some of these states. Texas, nice to drive through. That's my home state. Utah, no, oh, man. I've only seen Utah. It's kind of weird. I saw a mountain that was in Utah, but I was in Colorado. And this person said, oh, you see that mountain? That's Mount whatever in Utah. And I'm going, oh, wow. Because like I'm country comes to town at that point. But Minnesota, Utah, Louisiana, New York, and Florida, the top five. Where do you like to drive in Louisiana? So if you're listening to the show, chances are you're from here. Chances are you're a P1 listener, which is you're someone that listens all the time. You know what's going on. But even if you're passing through, my favorite part of Louisiana actually is Highway 82. I love it down there. There's nothing to see except the Gulf, but it's just so, like, I want to say untouched, except for the hurricanes. It's wide open. It's nice and peaceful. And if you've never done Highway 82, it stretches from like Vermilion Parish, like all the way to Port Arthur, Texas. It's a good little run. I'm not saying do the whole thing unless you got absolutely nothing to do and plenty of gas money, but it's over 140 miles, and it goes from the Vermilion Parish Lafayette line, I think, to Port Arthur. It's also known as the Hug the Coast Highway. That's and part of the nature trail as well. I haven't been down there in a while, but when I've done it, it's like it's fascinating. Like you just want to stop and look and say, can I see an alligator? You know, because there's swamp down there, then there's a beach on the other side, and you know, if you work down there in the oil field, you know, Cameron Parish, that whole area is just, that's my ride. But, you know, there's other places too. There's scenic routes along the Teche, Highway 182. If you're going to 549, split off of that and going to Highway 10. There's a lot to see in Louisiana. So we rank number three. Now, as far as the states that did not do too well, Rhode Island, Delaware, Connecticut, California, California, I love California. I wish they would, they need to change some things over there because everything's way expensive. Maryland, Vermont, Massachusetts, New Mexico, what? Montana and New Hampshire. So California's got a lot of stuff to do, but they also say it's very expensive. And it is if you've been there, particularly the gas. Talk about $6.99 a gallon to fill up. Man, I was sitting there, I was talking to the pump the whole time and I was saying stuff like, okay, you're going to click? When are you going to click? Are you going to click? I'm watching the counter go up and up and up. Click. When are you going to click? And yeah, Louisiana, by the way, is the cheapest state to do a road trip. I would agree with that. We're really not that expensive. I mean, come on. You can't like judge it from all the other stuff. We're really not an expensive state. Now, things are getting expensive, yes, but we're not an expensive state. So think about us. Louisiana, number three in the country. I'm telling you, when that Buc-ee's opens on I-10, it's over. Number one in the country.
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0: 5700 Johnson Street at Target. Minor accident there. That's right by the mall across the street. 2800 Ridge Road at Richfield. Traffic control. There is a drop-off line in front of the school. Another update is on the way at about 10 minutes or less here at 94.5 KSMB.
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0: Acadiana's number one hit music station, 94.5 KSMB. Every time I play that or hear that song, I always think it's like the happiest song on the radio ever. Agree? I mean, we got Wobble Baby Wobble, but you know what I'm saying? Like, that song is just happy. And this is one of those days where you may want to roll down your windows and if your sunroof, if you have it, open it, but I wouldn't keep it open too long. Partly sunny skies today. It's going to be extremely humid. Heat index in the triple digits. So it's going to feel like it's 100 plus 78 right now. Congratulations to Sarah Grammer. She won the Dancing with the Stars Con trip to go to the Dancing with the Stars convention. It's a pretty big deal. First time they're doing that. Dancers are going to be there. It's in Palm Springs, California. She got airfare for her and a guest and hotel for four nights. And also the Doja Cat contest, Nicole Bonfiglio, she also won. She's listening, and she won the Doja Cat flyaway. We got more flyaways, and we got more stuff going on as far as giveaways. So Doja Cat, the Dancing with the Stars Con, the convention, and also you pick your trip. That's a flyaway we have right now. I'll get more details for you that in about the next 15 minutes or less right here. I did want to mention something this morning. Now, this is going to be a generic public service announcement, but I think it's important I do it. It came out in Lafayette. It's like, this is Lafayette City Police, but I think it pertains to anyone listening to the show. If you're listening in another state, listen to this carefully because it's that time of the year. People are breaking in cars. Lafayette Police Department warning residents about an increase in car burglaries this summer. 82 reports in May and 33 more in June. They advise vehicle owners to lock your doors, remove your valuables. 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Call 911 and don't confront any subjects. If like you're walking up and you see somebody, just call 911. So, and they're also saying secure your firearms too and not leave them in vehicles. So yeah, a lot, you got a busy plate. I know you got a lot going on in your lives, but take care of your vehicles. Every single day I go out in the driveway and check for grace, make sure a car is locked. And you do the same thing too. Check for yourself. If you have kids that are driving now, and just remind them. Like I told her, I said, you're going to have to do this yourself one day. I think she knows, but I've always checked. See, I grew up in the hood in Houston. I'm just going to say Southeast Houston. You checked your doors during the day, not at night. Anytime the sun was out, it was 4 a.m, 4 p.m. You always lock your car in Southeast Houston. Oh yeah, it's bad. Ooh, broad daylight, all kinds of stuff. I remember one time I was going to school and I heard some noise. I didn't know what it was, but I lived near a busy road. And I'm getting ready. I go outside and I look. There's a cash register in the middle of the road. And I thought, oh, I know what happened. What city do I live in? So apparently they took the money and just decided, I mean, I don't know how much money would be in the cash register, but they threw the cash register in the road. And I'm walking up to it, because I don't know any better. I'm a kid. And I'm about to, like, see if there's anything in it, because, I mean, wouldn't you? And this guy slows down, and I'll never forget what he said. Hey, don't you touch that. There's been a robbery. Scared the crap out of me. Then I thought I was going to jail, because I had actually touched it. And, like, to this day, it's still in my mind. When I go to Houston, I go, so they got fingerprints. And, you know, but, I mean, my prints aren't on file. You know what I'm saying? You start thinking crazy stuff. So, anyway, lock your vehicles because they're breaking in. So, if you're listening in Baton Rouge, you're listening in Morgan City, you're listening in Judy's, you're listening in Lake Charles, you're listening up in Pineville right now, you're listening maybe down in Vermilion Parish somewhere, maybe you're in Lydia listening. Lock your vehicles because it's that time of the year.
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0: It's kind of weird to say that. It's like the crooks have a season. It's that time of year, I guess. 1200 block of Fortune Road in Jersey. Traffic control, 5700 Johnson. That's going to be a target. Minor accident there. 2800 Ridge Road at Richfield. Drop-off line in front of the school. So slowing things down because that's a two-lane road going both ways. No.

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5: Another quiet start to the day with some very warm and muggy conditions outside. Temperatures upper 70s. More clouds for the afternoon. Highs approach about 92. It will feel like the triple digits. And anytime after your lunch break, there will be some isolated showers and thunderstorms. I think rain chance is a little bit more likelier today as they run 30 to 40%. From the Storm Team 10 Weather Center, I'm Chris Koza.
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0: Acadiana's number one hit music station, 94.5 KSMB, where Louisiana is number three in the country for best road trips during the summer. Why, shoot, fall, winter, spring. You can put us in the top three if you want. We'll take them all. But yeah, apparently during the summer, we're number three in the country. I'm telling you, when that Buc-ee's opens on I-10, shut it down. We are number one in the country. Apparently, Minnesota is number one this year for summer road trips. I don't really know why, what it is about that. There's different things, like, you know, who has the most parks and amusement parks and beaches and lakes and scenic drives. We got that. I mean, we don't have a lot of amusement parks. Wait, Blue Bayou reopened. My bad. We got Cart Ranch. We got Top Golf. Does those count? Probably not. Beaches? Okay. What's the one in front of a Golden Nugget? That counts. But no, seriously, you know, we have lakes. We got that. We can rock some lakes. Scenic drives, we got that too. But I think once you realize what's going to happen between North Lafayette and St. Martin Parish, when Buc-ee's finally opens on I-10, it's going to be one giant cluster mess. I'll say it like that. And what's going to happen is for a while, people will be aggravated. I think it'll taper off, at least for us, like us here in Acadiana. It will taper off the excitement, the anticipation, all that will taper off after the first 6 to 8 months. Because then, you know, you can go to Buc-ee's when you travel, especially if you go to Texas. We got one here. So we're going to get burnt out sooner or later. And then it'll just be regular people. And then every now and then, if you need some gas at a good price, you go get some gas. But man, I think it was Arizona opened one in the last couple of days. I put that on my Instagram. People were lined up. Here's what it looked like. Bourbon Street, New Year's Eve. People were everywhere, in and out of this Buc-ee's. So we'll get one. St. Martin Parish, get ready for the traffic jams, at least slowdowns along I-10. And the same thing with North Lafayette. It's going to be wild. But yeah, we're number three in the country and perfect time of the year. First day of summer officially kicked off early Sunday morning, and that's where we are. We got some summer weather, that's for sure. A lot of sunshine today. Humid. We got bugs. Oh, we got bugs. 30% chance of isolated thunderstorms later today. High this afternoon will be in the low 90s, upper 70s for low, 78 right now. Busy show, things that are happening on our website. We have our summer vacay payday. We're dropping $1,000 to 5 different winners. It is free money. If you have no money to go on vacation, you'd like to win some free money, use it to pay bills, buy stuff, needs and wants. Look, Amazon Prime Days are underway. They will not leave me alone. So I ignored them. Yesterday was the first day I ignored them. This morning, opened up my phone. It's like they conveniently went into whatever I purchased on Amazon and put it all on sale. I couldn't resist. It's like they know. It's almost like, you want to talk about target marketing? That's target marketing. I ignored the whole thing yesterday, so I'm not going to fall for it. And sure enough, boom. Oh, they got me. They got me, like, it was about an hour ago. I clicked on a couple of things. But when you mark something 26% off and it's barely on sale, I go, yeah. I try to justify. Well, you're going to need it sooner or later. So if you need money for that or you want to do something later on this year, or just save it, look for the website. Again, 5 $1,000 winners, the summer vacay payday. All the details are at ksmb.com. Happy birthday today. If your birthday is June 24th, happy anniversary if your anniversary is today. A big happy 18 to Bryce Whalen. Love mom, dad, and Cohen. Happy 18 to you, Bryce. Celebrity birthdays today. Aaron Moriarty is 32 today. Candace Patton is 38 today. Lionel Messi, he's on fire right now, is 39. Probably considered, I would say, the best soccer player on planet Earth. Solange Knowles, that's Beyonce's kid sister, is 40 today. Amber Rose Revis, 40 today. Mika Kelly is 46. Mindy Kaling is 47. Sherry Stringfield is 59 today. Ian Glenn is 65. Kurt Smith from Tears for Fears. If you like 80s music, Everybody Rules the World, him. He's 65 today. Andy McCluskey, speaking of 80s music, from OMD is 67. Nancy Allen, originally in RoboCops, is 76 today. Peter Weller was in RoboCop, 79 today. Mick Fleetwood from, yes, Fleetwood Mac. Speaking of throwback songs, Mick Fleetwood is 79 today. So many hits besides Dreams, which everybody knows. Mick Fleetwood, 79 today. Is National Take Back the Lunch Break Day, National Swim a Lap Day, National Patch Day, National Parchment Day, and there's 10 days till Independence Day, and we celebrate America's 250th birthday. I'm ready. I'm ready. Oh, ready. You ready? If you got birthdays for the show or anniversaries, email them to me, Bobby at KSMB.com. And I'll knock out some more names tomorrow morning right after 7:35.
1: 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Traffic update.
0: 500 block of Malapart Road at Hernandez. A minor accident there. No injuries. 1200 block of Fortune at Jersey and Youngsville. Traffic control. 2800 Ridge at South Richfield. Looks like that's going to be in front of the school. There's a drop-off line there. And 900 block of Marshall Road had an accident there earlier this morning. Could have things still slowing you down. Another update coming up in about 10 minutes or less here at 94.5 KSMB.
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1: From the KLFY Newsroom, I'm Lainey Miller. The Evangeline Pure School System has a new superintendent. School board members selected Sheree Fontenot Tuesday night to fill the position. The selection follows the retirement of Darwin Lazard. Lazard served for more than 3 decades in public education and nearly 10 years as the Helam of the Evangeline Parish School District. And today, the Lafayette Parish School System will be breaking ground on a brand new school. School officials, community leaders, and project partners will hold a groundbreaking ceremony this morning for the new Palm Road K-8 school. LPSS says this will be a major investment in the future of North Lafayette. The new school will serve students currently zoned for J.W. Falk Elementary, Dr. Raphael A. Barranco Elementary, and Paul Rowe Middle School. The new Paul Rowe is expected to have 66 classrooms, a gymnasium, and outdoor spaces designed for learning, play, and community activities. Today's groundbreaking is set for 10 a.m. at the J.W. Falk campus on East Willow Street. From the KLFY Newsroom, I'm Lainey Miller.
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2: Another quiet start to the day with some very warm and muggy conditions outside. Temperatures upper 70s. More clouds for the afternoon. Highs approach about 92. It will feel like the triple digits. And anytime after your lunch break, there will be some isolated showers and thunderstorms. I think rain chance is a little bit more likelier today as they run 30 to 40%. From the Storm Team 10 Weather Center, I'm Chris Cozart.
3: It's partly sunny and 79.
0: 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Traffic update.
3: 800 West Alexander at Evangeline stall vehicle. 400 make it to 500 block of Malapart at Hernandez. An accident there, no injuries. 1200 block of Fortune, New Jersey. Traffic control. 2900 Ridge at Richfield in front of the school. Traffic control. And another update is on the way at around 810 here at 94.5 KSMB.
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16: Colleague of mine went to a meeting of the primetime seniors the other week. There are programs like this all over the country for people in their 60s, 70s, 80s, and beyond to stay active. It's not just something to keep older folks busy. It helps to keep their bodies in shape and their brains sharp. Showing up with a good attitude is a must, and research shows that having the right mindset actually does lead to better physical aging. So if you need some suggestions to boost your positivity, experts we talked to recommended focusing on goals, which can boost your confidence. Practice gratitude, they said. One of the seniors my colleague met told her that just waking up in the morning is, quote, better than the alternative. That's true. Focus on the things you can control. Diet and exercise. And very importantly, surround yourself with positive people, because that can be contagious. I'm Dr. Sanjay Gupta, helping you live a better life.
17: Let's go. Welcome to the show. It's Bobby Novosad in the morning on 94.5 KSMB Lafayette, a Cumulus Media station.

One hit music station, 94.5 KSMB. We're going to have sunshine today. Also going to have a lot of heat with a heat index 100 plus. Count on triple digits later today. 30% chance of scattered, maybe isolated thunderstorms later today. Not right now, though. This is what we have. It is 78 and Harry Styles.

0: Acadiana's number one hit music station, 94.5 KSMB. Lots of humidity today. That's the priority. I want to mention that because you need to stay hydrated if you're going to be outside at all, even for a couple of minutes. Partly sunny skies, 30% chance of isolated thunderstorms later for this afternoon. There won't be all of Acadiana. Hopefully, my listeners up at Avoyelles Parish and Simsport in that area, last thing you need is rain. Hopefully, you won't get that. But isolated thunderstorms in the forecast. High today, low 90s. Right now, it is 79. Okay, it's the end of the world. Ready? The end of the world. M&M's will temporarily stop producing two colors of M&M's. It's over. Well, actually, I think it's good news. Mars is rolling out new M&M's without artificial dyes in August. So what have we been eating for how many decades now? These packs will not have any blue or brown M&M's, because they're still in the process of finding natural color options for those two colors. So are the old ones, like, you know how stuff becomes valuable and you, like, you miss the boat? So if the bad M&Ms are still on sale and I go buy a bunch and I wait till, like, maybe November, December, will they be worth the fortune? I'm thinking deep here. So they're going to roll out these new M&Ms without artificial dyes in August. This is great news, by the way. But these packs are going to roll out in August will not have any blue or brown M&Ms. We're going to be okay? I've never, even when I did eat M&M's, I never noticed the difference in the, I mean, it stains your tongue, but as far as you really taste the colors of the, I don't. So believe it or not, it's been 31 years since blue M&M's replaced tan ones. And now there's another color change in the news, and that is it, involving the blue and brown M&M's, which is good news. Something must have happened. So they just woke up in 2026 and said, you know what? We got to stop using artificial dyes. Hello. I thought you were a little late. Mars is aiming to offer its naturally colored M&Ms in all six colors by 2028. By then, it sounds like the artificially dyed M&Ms will be phased out. Are they going to be worth some money if we don't open the bag? That's what I want to know. Wouldn't you want to know that? I'd go run the dollar, like Dollar Tree, Dollar General. I'd go buy them all right now if that's the case. Probably not. Because who would want to eat them anyway, now that we know about the artificial dyes? A couple things happening to share with you this morning. We have free money on our website at ksmb.com that could actually be your free money. 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Each will get a grand. 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I mean, you know, I'm not supposed to tell you that. I'm just saying you may want to do that. You want to save it, pay off some bills. 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
0: 800 block of West Alexander at Evangeline stall vehicle. 500 Malapart Road at Hernandez, Lafayette Parish. Accident, but no injuries. 2900 Ridge at Richfield. Traffic control in front of the school. Another update's coming up in about 10 minutes or less here at 94.5 KSMB.
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0: are probably talking about what they had for dinner last night. 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

0: Acadiana's number one hit music station, 94.5 KSMB. It's Bobby Nova Saturday in the morning. I was looking at the hot toy. Now, I don't know if this is going to be hot during Christmas, but if you have kids right now, especially small ones, and you have pretty much like done it all for them and can't keep them busy, the latest toy craze right now, if you're looking for something, doesn't look very expensive. I just looked on Amazon because we're on day two of Prime Days. They will not leave me alone. But my phone, I'm going to turn off the alerts, but it's so tempting. But back to this toy. It's called Butter Squishies, and it's a soft foam toy made out of foam, and it's shaped like large sticks of butter, and you twist and you squeeze, and then they bounce back like to their original shape. Apparently, these are taken off because of Nido, another popular toy. They've been selling out for months, and everybody's looking for them right now. Parents are looking for them right now. But if you need Butter Squishies, may want to try Amazon, maybe eBay or anywhere else where you get your stuff. Toy store owners say every kid wants or has a butter, just like Pokemon cards. They're starting to trade these. They all look the same to me. I don't know. Am I missing something? Because I looked at them online this morning. I want to see what they cost. They all look the same. So I don't know how you trade these, but maybe. Maybe there's different ones I don't know about. But just like Pokemon cards are on fire right now. I had some tucked away, mint condition, unopened. And Gavin came over and started talking about it. I said, Gav, when you were little, I gave you some boxes, but you opened them. I know. So Pokemon cards are hard, but by the way, you want something hotter than that? Butter Squishies are a thing. I'm going to tell you right now, as an adult, if there was like one of these in the studio, I'd probably sit here and twist it. If it's like, what, like you like to fidget, this is for you. Adult, kid, doesn't matter. So the latest toy craze is Butter Squishies. I don't know where you can buy them in Acadiana. You probably have to get them online, but maybe check Target and Walmart, some of the bigger stores, see if they have them in stock. Sunshine today. It's very humid now, and it's going to be very hot this afternoon. There's a 30% chance of isolated thunderstorms. High today will hit the low 90s. What's important about the forecast is you want to be observant of the heat index, which is going to be in the triple digits today. It's 80 right now. 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
0: Here's what's happening this break. Not a whole lot. 1100 block of Lanyo Road at New Snow Road in Youngsville. It's going to be an accident there. That sounds like a new subdivision. New Snow Road, is that new? Sounds new. Accident, no injuries. 800 block of West Alexander at Evangeline. Stall vehicle. 400, almost 500 block of Malapart Road at Hernandez. Traffic accident there. Traffic control in front of the school. 2800 Ridgefield at Ridge Road. Other updates on the way in about 15 minutes or less here at 94.5 KSMB.
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2: Another quiet start to the day with some very warm and muggy conditions outside. Temperatures upper 70s. More clouds for the afternoon. Highs approach about 92. It will feel like the triple digits. And anytime after your lunch break, there will be some isolated showers and thunderstorms. I think rain chance is a little bit more likelier today as they run 30 to 40%. From the Storm Team 10 Weather Center, I'm Chris Coates.
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11: You know, summer is a great time to re-examine how much time your kids are spending on social media, along with what they are seeing and who they are engaging with. Ask them how the posts in their feed make them feel. These apps are built to be addictive, so kids, all of us in fact, will keep coming back for more, even when we are made to feel worse. It's bizarre. You might need to help your son or daughter reset their algorithm by

But I looked him up online. It seems like you get a two-pack for about $8 or $9, but I knew my listeners would come through. I don't know if these are real or not, but they said they've got them at Jockey Lot. Okay, like I said, I don't know if they're real or not. Jockey Lot has them. I'm just going to leave it at that. We're not here to judge. But that's the new hot toy for the summer. 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

0: 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Shout out to all of you that may have summer camp or practice or anything going on. Enjoy it, but stay hydrated. Also, if you have little kids, make sure everybody's hydrated in the family. It's going to be warm and muggy for Acadiana between now and the middle of next week. Isolated showers and thunderstorms, for example, today, that's a 30% chance. Usually between the hours of 2 and about 8 at night. That's when it seems to happen. The heat index values could reach the lower 100s under mostly cloudy skies. It's kind of what we have right now, but the sun is out. And the chances of rain are expected to decrease tomorrow and Friday, with your typical late June weather anticipated through the weekend. And you know what else we have coming? Probably, I don't know if it's going to be this weekend, but if not early next week, that nasty Saharan dust. I could almost taste it right now. It's coming. Yeah, and you'll know it if you haven't lived in South Louisiana. This is your first summer. We get this Saharan dust almost every year. And the sky will change. Like, there'll be a tint to the sky. And you'll notice it especially closer to sunset. Is a weird tint in the sky. You'll know it. It won't be like a filter that you need to adjust on your phone if you're taking videos. That's just the way it's going to be. So those of you that have asthma, breathing issues, just be prepared for Saharan dust. Probably not maybe this weekend, but it will be early next week. That's just one of those. As long as I'm not saying the H word. You know what word that is, right? Okay. There's not even a possibility of that right now. Just look at updated forecasts in the Gulf and over in the Pacific. I don't see anything that could skip over our way. What is the H word? I'm not saying it. I don't want to like create something. Also this morning, so I do these commercials for Eon of Lafayette. It's a great way to lose stubborn body fat. It's not exercise, not a diet plan, not a meal plan, not something that's going to drain your checking account month after month after month with little or no results. How about this? It's targeted fat reduction. It's lasers, but lasers never touch your body. We're giving you a chance to try this for free. We have two more $1,100 Eon of Lafayette gift certificates. You might be thinking, dang, is that expensive? No, that's how much the value of the gift certificate is. You probably go 4 or 5 times with that. So if you got stubborn body fat around your waistline, the back, the front, on the sides, this zaps it away. It's targeted fat reduction. There's no injections, no pills, no lipo, no diet plans, nothing like that. Our two latest winners, Anna Solar and Annette Jackson, each won a certificate. We have two left. We'll select those winners at random July 1st. I want you to give it a try if you're interested. Get all the details and register yourself now at KSMB.com.
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0: Here's what's happening right now. Not a whole lot, but a couple of things. 1100 Lanyo Road at New Snow Road in Youngsville. Accident there. 800 West Alexandra at Evangelist. Stall vehicle. Traffic control in front of the school. 2900 Ridge at Richfield. Another update coming up just before 9 here at 94.5 KSMB.
1: All morning. 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
5: For more than a decade, the Environmental Working Group has put out a list of the so-called Dirty Dozen. These are the non-organic produce contaminated with the highest levels of pesticides. Well, this year, spinach topped the list, followed by kale, collard, mustard greens, strawberries, grapes, nectarines, peaches, cherries, apples, blackberries, pears, potatoes, and blueberries. Now, all these fruits and vegetables are part of a healthy diet, so no one is saying you shouldn't eat them. Point is, though, you could consider buying these items organic if and when you can, and then taking extra care when you wash them. The FDA recommends rinsing all fruits and vegetables, even the ones that are organic, under running water that is slightly warmer than room temperature. Don't use soap, bleach, or any fancy produce washes. I'm Dr. Sanjay Gupta, helping you live a better life.
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1: From the KLFY Newsroom, I'm Lainey Miller. The Evangeline Parish School System has a new superintendent. School board members selected Cherie Fontenot Tuesday night to fill the position. The selection follows the retirement of Darwin Lazard. Lazard served for more than 3 decades in public education and nearly 10 years as the Helam of the Evangeline Parish School District. And today, the Lafayette Parish School System will be breaking ground on a brand new school. School officials, community leaders, and project partners will hold a groundbreaking ceremony this morning for the new Palm Road K-8 school. LPSS says this will be a major investment in the future of North Lafayette. The new school will serve students currently zoned for J.W. Falk Elementary, Dr. Raphael A. Barranco Elementary, and Paul Rowe Middle School. The new Paul Rowe is expected to have 66 classrooms, a gymnasium, and outdoor spaces designed for learning, play, and community activities. Today's groundbreaking is set for 10 a.m. at the J.W. Falk campus on East Willow Street. From the KLFY Newsroom, I'm Lainey Miller.
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2: Another quiet start to the day with some very warm and muggy conditions outside. Temperatures upper 70s. More clouds for the afternoon. Highs approach about 92. It will feel like the triple digits. And anytime after your lunch break, there will be some isolated showers and thunderstorms. I think rain chance is a little bit more likelier today as they run 30 to 40%. From the Storm Team 10 Weather Center, I'm Chris Cozart.
3: It's partly sunny and 81.
0: 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Traffic update.
3: 100 block of Ramona Street at Camino Real. Be careful. Minor accident right around that area. 1100 block of Lanyo Road at New Snow Road in Youngsville. Accident, but no injuries there. 800 West Alexander at Evangeline stall vehicle. And traffic control this morning, just be in front of the school. 2800 Ridge Road at Ridgefield. I believe there's a drop-off line there. Again, 2800 Ridgefield Road at Ridge. Drop-off line, be careful, be safe, and slow down, especially in that area. It's a school right there. That is your 94.5 KSMB traffic update.
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12: A better life with Dr. Sanjay Gupta. colleague of mine went to a meeting of the primetime seniors the other week. There are programs like this all over the country for people in their 60s, 70s, 80s, and beyond to stay active. It's not just something to keep older folks busy. It helps to keep their bodies in shape and their brains sharp. Showing up with a good attitude is a must, and research shows that having the right mindset actually does lead to better physical aging. So if you need some suggestions to boost your positivity, experts we talked to recommended focusing on goals, which can boost your confidence. Practice gratitude, they said. One of the seniors my colleague met told her that just waking up in the morning is, quote, better than the alternative. That's true. Focus on the things you can control. Diet and exercise, and very importantly, surround yourself with positive people, because that can be contagious. I'm Dr. Sanjay Gupta, helping you live a better life.
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0: Acadiana's number one hit music station, 94.5 KSMB. It's Bobby Novosad in the morning. We have sunshine, we have clouds, and a lot of heat today. The heat index will be in the triple digits. There's a 30% chance of isolated thunderstorms today, so it's going to increase just a little bit. 81 right now, so just when you think that all the public service announcements and all the testing and stuff about using the wrong kind of shrimp in Louisiana would like get restaurants to stop doing that, you ready for this? So the new numbers are out. Now, by the way, before everybody freaks out, this is in the New Orleans area, but I'm just wondering about the rest of the state. The numbers are out for genetic testing of shrimp. And they tested a lot of places in around New Orleans. They have a Louisiana Shrimp Task Force. I wonder how much you get paid to be on that. They found that the inauthenticity rate is at 13%. Unfortunately, that rate has gone up to 20%. With 9 out of 44 restaurants found to be explicitly misrepresenting imported shrimp as American caught. Yeah. Mm-hmm. Is the rule, if you are using like imported shrimp, you have to put it on the menu that our shrimp is not from Louisiana? I think that's what it is. I've seen a few places like they'll do that. They'll say, our shrimp is imported. I guess that's the out. I know I had it one time. And the texture just was not there. I mean, the taste was close to the regular shrimp, but as far, you could tell right away, like, what is this? What is this? There's something about when you, like when I bit into it, I said, that's not, well, I guess it could, well, I don't know. I mean, it tastes like, smells like, that's how it was. Like there was uncertainty. Now, if you're drunk in a restaurant, and you probably would never know, but I caught it. I caught it right away. And it didn't bother me, but I was like, okay, can we just support the fishermen here and just be done with it? Where's this stuff come from? Make it illegal to bring it in. So they, but now again, this is New Orleans. I didn't say anything about Acadiana. I don't want your restaurants freaking out, especially if you are doing it. You may want to be on your toes though, but the numbers have gone up. So just when you would think all the public service announcements, the raids, the testing, okay. So let's say you had a restaurant, you screwed up. You use, the wrong kind of shrimp, use imported shrimp. And you got busted. Wouldn't you change your ways right away and just use American wild-caught shrimp, maybe from the Gulf right here, from Million Bay, maybe? Mm-mm. Oh, keep doing it. Matter of fact, the numbers are going up. So I'm giving you that tip in case you go to a restaurant anytime soon in New Orleans, just to let you know. So we got a lot of sunshine today. We've got some humidity. It's just not as humid as it was like about 3, 4, 5 days ago, but it's enough. Very humid. So high this afternoon is going to be in the low 90s, but you will have a heat index thrown in with that. All in the mix, making it feel like it's 100 plus. 83 now. 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
10: There are lots of things you can measure to get an idea of how healthy you are at any given moment. Temperature, heart rate, blood pressure, just to name a few. But how about how healthy you will be and how long you're likely to live? According to a new study out of the University at Buffalo, two simple strength tests are pretty accurate at predicting longevity in older women. One is hand grip strength, and the other is how quickly people can stand up from a seated position without using their arms. By the way, I remember interviewing former President Jimmy Carter when he was quite old and being really impressed how he just popped out of the chair without using his arms. Not a lot of older people can actually do that. But I think the message here is that maintaining strength as you age is going to help you perform everyday activities, but also help you avoid injury and stay independent. I'm Dr. Sanjay Gupta, helping you live a better life.
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0: Acadiana's number one hit music station, 94.5 KSMB. The heat is there in the forecast today, as well as the heat index. What it feel like it's 100 plus. Just counted it feeling like triple digits in the middle of the afternoon. Stay hydrated if you're in and out of buildings, delivery people, HVAC, maybe you work in law enforcement, EMT, whatever you do outside, even if you're exercising, stay hydrated. It's that time of year, seriously. 30% chance of isolated thunderstorms later today. Right now it's 81. Okay, so I know you've seen stories in the news. Maybe you've had a friend or close relative that got in trouble with the law, and you asked yourself, how could you have possibly got arrested for that? Like, with something so off the wall. So this guy in the news this morning is one of those people. I tried looking him up, but he's not here in the United States. He's in the UK. Here's what happened. He was arrested for, now, the key word to this story is CDs, like music CDs. He was arrested for burning and selling remix CDs. He got a 2-year suspended prison sentence and needs to do 250 hours of community service. You're talking about when most laptops don't even have a CD-ROM drive anymore. That this guy, he must have been selling to somebody. But that's what he was arrested for. He went down for selling remix CDs of famous artists in 2026. I could understand, understand is not the right word. I could see how. You know what I mean. I could see how 10, 15 years ago, but it's 2026. I needed a CD burner the other day. I wanted one to play a CD on a laptop. I couldn't find. I have 3 DJ laptops. I use 2 as a backup, 1 as my main. And none of them had a CD drive anymore. It's hard to find. Like here at the radio station, I can't find one in the hallways. So I'm thinking, who is this guy selling to that still wants CDs? Now, I will say this. The quality of music on CDs is way better than like MP3s. But that's a whole different story. This was a 4-year investigation into this dude. That's crazier than being arrested for it. They were checking this guy out for 4 years. Okay? He wasn't a murderer, a bank robber. He wasn't doing illegal stuff like online. He wasn't with Al-Qaeda. This guy was being investigated for 4 years for burning CDs, pirating CDs in 2026. I swear. And he got a 2-year prison sentence, which will be suspended for 18 months. So he's not going to be in prison that long, but still, I don't know. It could have been a lot worse. He could have been selling something way worse than that. So I'll just leave this story alone. Hit up our website, ksmb.com. We've got a couple of contests going on there. You can listen live. Also, another way to listen, like if you're bouncing around all over the place or maybe you're going on vacation and you need some beats on the weekend for Club 945 with a blast off or the weekend warm up or Carson Daly and all the stuff we do, download our app. It is free at your app store.
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3: Hey, I'm Chris Van Vliet. 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
8: Plan on some isolated showers and thunderstorms on this Wednesday afternoon. Rain chances looking a little bit higher than the last couple days as they run around 30 to 40%. Keeping mostly cloudy skies. Still hot and sticky out there. Temperatures hit around 92 and it feels like the low 100s in much of the area. From the Storm Team 10 Weather Center, I'm Chris Cozart.
9: It is partly sunny, hot and 83.
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I want you to visualize this. Okay, not really, because it's a story about your eyes. In about 10 minutes, I got a story about a guy who just, he felt like really tired, and he decided to use a massage gun on his eyeballs. Don't laugh. It happened. I got the story coming up in 10 minutes, 94.5 KSMB.

0: Acadiana's number one hit music station, 94.5 KSMB, Baby Keem, Kendrick Lamar. It's Bobby Nova said in the morning. Weather, we have a lot of sunshine, also a lot of clouds. And later today, there's a possibility of a 30% chance of isolated thunderstorms. So a little bit higher than yesterday. It's going to be hot, humid. You can count on the heat index today to be in the triple digits, easily 100 plus. The actual high, should that matter, will be about 92, 93. Right now, it's 81. This break, let's see, I have Journey tickets to give away, so stick around for that. You want to see Journey this Sunday night in the Dome. It's going to be a big one. You're going to sing so much that you'll be hoarse on Monday, I promise you. You are. You're going to have a good time. I want you to win the tickets. But let me get to this story that I teased earlier. Now, I know you've almost seen the, you see PTs use them. You see people have them in their gym bags, and some people just use them for personal use. The massage guns, very, very popular. They've gotten popular in the last, I don't know, 6, 7, 8 years. Well, there's a guy that decided, man, I don't know. My vision's not that good. I'm going to try a massage gun on my eyeballs. How do you think that went? I mean, sometimes when you use one and you hit like a nerve or a muscle and you jump, okay, that's enough. It's like sharp pain. It's quick. Imagine your eyeballs. So this guy felt like he had tired eyes. And he didn't know what to do. You get the massage gun, you stick it on your eyeballs. And that's what he did. He messed up his eyes, but he's going to be okay. But he was close to losing his vision. Guy was in his 20s. He thought the massage gun might improve his tired eyes. And he told the eye doctor he had increasing floaters and flashing lights in his right eye for about a week. He said he didn't have any head or eye injuries, and his family didn't have a history of eye disorder. So a doctor took a real close look and saw that both the eyes were in terrible shape. His right eye had multiple retinal tears, widespread bruising, and a condition called retinal dialysis. And the left eye was all banged up, bruised up as well. So he said, something's been going on. What have you been doing? He admitted he was trying to smooth his tired eyes with a massage gun every week for the past 3 months. Yes, I swear. And the one he had, it wasn't even, okay, so I tried to visualize the story. I thought about the massage gun. I figured it was round. He had the one with the bullet on the end. I mean, come on, that's going to hurt. That's going to screw up your vision permanently. I'm surprised it didn't. But the guy, I know what you're thinking. The guy was like on drugs. No drugs or anything like that. No psychiatric conditions, nothing. He just decided that a massage gun would help correct his tired eyes. And not the round thing on the end. He had the bullet. Might as well use a jackhammer. So apparently he did jack up his vision, but he is going to be okay. They had to use laser treatments to mend his retinal tears and seal the break. He did preserve his vision despite the injuries, having a high risk of progressing blindness. He's going to be okay. So the standard disclaimer would be, don't try this at home. You know, keep it on the rest of your body, but not your eyeballs. Man, the whole thing just freaks me out because all I'm seeing is the story came out. I saw it last night, and I didn't even think like of attachments. I'm thinking the round thing, you know, but he had the bullet. And he stuck that on his eyeballs. You better not be laughing. Okay, so I got Journey tickets this morning. I do want to give those away right now. Journey's going to be in the Cajun Dome Sunday night, and you want to go, right? Free tickets can be your tickets at 337-920-KSMB, 337-920-5762. Caller 6 wins now. Good luck.
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11: A better life with Dr. Sanjay Gupta.
12: Osteoporosis affects millions of people in the United States and around the world. It's a disease that basically causes someone's bones to become weak, brittle, and porous, which can increase their risk of fractures. Now, the good news here is there are things you can do other than, or in addition to, taking medications to prevent fractures before it's too late. One is to up your intake of calcium and vitamin D. You also want to eat more protein. One functional medicine dietitian told us that that helps build muscle, and if you're building muscle strength, then you are also building bone strength. You want to be mindful of your workouts. The best ways to build bone density, one therapist told us, are going to be resistance exercises like lifting weights, and also exercises that make your bones take a bit of an impact, such as jumping or even running, just loading the bones a little bit more. I'm Dr. Sanjay Gupta, helping you live a better life.
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1: 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Wouldn't it be perfect if we got new music from Rihanna this summer? 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

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I'm loving this. The most popular day for frozen meals is Wednesday. You know what that means? If Honey Bear is listening right now, I'm not cooking dinner tonight. So don't even ask. 94.5 KSMB.

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It's so funny. My husband went out of town for a couple of days, and he's going to be back. I almost ate his leftovers last night, but I wanted to keep them so he could eat them today so I wouldn't have to cook. 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
1: 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I was scrolling through TikTok. Oh my goodness. The song is everywhere and I am loving it. I am going to make a TikTok with Sabrina Carpenter. 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
0: Thank you for dinner, baby. 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

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You're going to get airfare. 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

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So Chick-fil-A for the win. That is what a lot of people are saying visitors from other countries have to try, except on a Sunday. 94.5 KSMB.

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0: Acadiana's number one hit music station, 94.5 KSMB. So I was doing some work in the backyard, and I used a shovel that I haven't used in a while. And I got all these little splinters in my fingers. You know those little ones that you can't even see, but you can feel? I know, my fingers are killing me. And every once in a while, I scrape one, and I'm like, ah! Yes, I literally make that noise because that's how much it hurts. I just want them all out, but I have no idea how to get them all out because I can't see them. 94.5 KSMB.
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It's Kiki Garcia. I can't believe we made it to Wednesday already. I know. And I keep thinking this weekend is the 4th of July, but no, it's next weekend. I know. I got this. 94.5 KSMB.

0: I-10 and I-49 to St. Martin Parish, West Baton Rouge to Nicholson Drive in the heart of Tigertown. 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

0: 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So like I said, my husband is out of town, so I'm in charge of the pets, and, you know, we've got two dogs and a cat. And it's so funny, before I left for work today, I was like, I love you, have a good day, even though one of them is locked up because she's a bad girl, and the other one's just going to sleep all day because that's what Lola does. It might sound silly, but 63% of pet owners say I love you at least once a day to their pets. I say it like 100 times a day. Are you kidding? I have full-blown conversations with my cat, Charlie, every single day. 94.5 KSMB.
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2: Plan on some isolated showers and thunderstorms on this Wednesday afternoon. Rain chances looking a little bit higher than the last couple days as they run around 30 to 40%. Keeping mostly cloudy skies. Still hot and sticky out there. Temperatures hit around 92 and it feels like the low 100s in much of the area. From the Storm Team 10 Weather Center, I'm Chris Coates.
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14: A better life with Dr. Sanjay Gupta.
15: They say consistency is key, but sometimes you just gotta switch it up. A new study out of Harvard School of Public Health found that varying your exercise routine could add years to your life. What exercise someone did didn't matter much. What did matter was that all the exercises together worked all the muscle groups in their body. Now, an added benefit to changing things up is it can help you push through the plateau effect. That's when your body gets so efficient at doing something that you actually stop getting better at it. And we know from previous research that specializing in any one sport at a young age can make someone actually more prone to injury. And as experts we talk to point out, even elite athletes switch up things with their workouts, making sure to target strength, cardio, flexibility, balance, and doing that every single week. I'm Dr. Sanjay Gupta, helping you live a better life.
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Is this true? 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
5: I think what's so exciting about touring music is the way that the songs evolve from the studio version to the live, the live versions. And playing my new music with the band always influences the sound. I think I'm so lucky to work with such a talented group of people in our band and crew who all have their own, you know, set of expertise and instincts as individual artists, and to see that come together is a thrill. We have so much fun in rehearsals trying all different versions of songs, and then right now as we gear up to take this album live, we've already been making lots of tweaks, which is a lot of fun. And I think, you know, I very much have the fans in mind when we're in rehearsals. I'm like, what will they feel extra hard? So it's all about crafting that experience.

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So my TikTok was filled with TikTok-ins with the song in it, and I was loving it because this is one of those songs that just gets stuck in my head all day, and I love it. Ella Langley, she's in Texas on 94.5 KSMB. Just when

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What's going on? It is DJ Ty Ski. And yes, we are halfway through that work week. Just know that it is all downhill from here going into the weekend. And is this weekend looking good? I think it is. 94.5 KSMB.

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Indiana's number one hit music station, 94.5 KSMB. And as you're sitting at work right now, you're thinking, what should I cook for dinner tonight for the fam? 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
1: Acadiana's number one hit music station, 94.5 KSMB. What's going on? It is DJ Ty Ski, and yes, it is Wednesday, if you did not know. Actually, this morning when I was filling up gas, where I found it at $3.19 a gallon. If you want to know where that's at, hit me up in the DMs. Hit me up in the text right now, 337-920-KSMB. But yes, it is Wednesday, and my mind was just slipping. I was thinking it was Tuesday or maybe even Monday. I don't know. I'm still recovering from the weekend. But you know what? I bet it's a pretty good bet that you will have something frozen for dinner tonight, because the most popular day for frozen meals is Wednesday, which is a day of the week that researchers described as the cook from scratch low point for most households. So if you're making something frozen, where do you go? What are you cooking? Is it pizzas, burritos, or what? Text me right now, 337-920-KSMB.
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3: Plan on some isolated showers and thunderstorms on this Wednesday afternoon. Rain chances looking a little bit higher than the last couple days, as they run around 30-40%, keeping mostly cloudy skies. Still hot and sticky out there. Temperatures hit around 92, and it feels like the low 100s in much of the area. From the Storm Team 10 Weather Center, I'm Chris Cozart.
1: It is partly sunny outside and 92.
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13: Few people now have asked me about a TikTok trend that they've come across. It's called 75 Hard. The challenge was created by entrepreneur and author Andy Frisella, who calls it a, quote, transformative mental toughness program and an Ironman for your brain. So here's what it entails. Eat a structured diet with no alcohol, drink a gallon of water, read 10 pages of nonfiction, take a progress photo, and complete 2 45-minute workouts, one of them outdoors, every day for 75 days. Quite a challenge. We asked CNN fitness contributor Dana Santis about this, who reminded us that sustainable fitness isn't about punishment or proving discipline through extremes. It's about building habits that integrate into your lifestyle in a way that feels supportive and repeatable. If you ask me, that's going to be the key to long-term success. I'm Dr. Sanjay Gupta, helping you live a better life.
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Wedged between not one, but two junkyards on the border between Lafayette and Scott. This is 94.5. I paint the town red. Bleed me dry like a goddamn vampire. 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

0: Acadiana's number one hit music station, 94.5 KSMB. What's going on? It's DJ Tyski now. A voice that resembles your own. Maybe working on emptying your wallet. Why? Because new research finds that when a spokesperson, a pitchman, or an influencer sounds vocally similar to ourselves, we trust them more and are more likely to be persuaded. Now, the study found that people leaned toward the voice that sounded more like their own, and they believed that the voice was more competent and they followed its advice more often. Now, I wonder if my voice does that for you. I don't know. So I'm going to try this out right now. I need everybody to follow me on my socials, on my Instagram right now, at DJ TYSKI. Let's see if this really works. All right. 94.5 KSMB.
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0: Checking in with traffic. Got a major accident. 400 block of North Sterling Street. Hit and run. Suspect leaving the scene. 1400 block of Southwest Evangeline Thruway. Hazard in the roadway at 2000 Southeast Evangeline Thruway. And there is a major traffic accident at the 7800 block of Cameron Street. So be careful. Your next traffic update coming up in 30 minutes or less on Acadiana's number one hit music station, 94.5 KSMB.
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17: A better life with Dr. Sanjay Gupta.
18: There are lots of things you can measure to get an idea of how healthy you are at any given moment. Temperature, heart rate, blood pressure, just to name a few. But how about how healthy you will be and how long you're likely to live? According to a new study out of the University at Buffalo, two simple strength tests are pretty accurate at predicting longevity in older women. One is hand grip strength, and the other is how quickly people can stand up from a seated position without using their arms. By the way, I remember interviewing former President Jimmy Carter when he was quite old and being really impressed how he just popped out of the chair without using his arms. Not a lot of older people can actually do that. But I think the message here is that maintaining strength as you age is going to help you perform everyday activities, but also help you avoid injury and stay independent. I'm Dr. Sanjay Gupta. helping you live a better life.
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1: Plan on some isolated showers and thunderstorms on this Wednesday afternoon. Rain chances looking a little bit higher than the last couple days as they run around 30 to 40%, keeping mostly cloudy skies. Still hot and sticky out there. Temperatures hit around 92, and it feels like the low 100s in much of the area. From the Storm Team 10 Weather Center, I'm Chris Cozart.
2: It's mostly sunny outside and 92.

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And you still got a chance to win that $1,100 gift certificate to the Eon of Lafayette. We got two of them, and one of them could be yours. 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

Acadiana's number one hit music station, 94.5 KSMB. And people's stress about money isn't constant. Yeah, money stress. We got to talk about this coming up in a minute. Well, no, not that. No, let's not do that. You know what? Let me give away a pair of tickets to go check out Journey. That's coming up in a minute. Stick around, 94.5 KSMB.

0: Acadiana's number one hit music station, 94.5 KSMB. What's going on? DJ Tyski hanging out with you. And aren't you glad that it is Wednesday? I know I am, because we are halfway through the week. All downhill from here going into the weekend. And a big weekend indeed, especially on Sunday, because Sunday Fun Day is coming up. And wouldn't it be fun to be sitting in the Cajun Dome watching Journey take the stage live? Well, guess what? I need caller number 6. Let's go with caller number 6 today. Call me up right now, 337-920-KSMB, only if you want to win a pair of tickets, because if you don't, then don't call. But if you do want to win these tickets, be my caller number 6 right now, 337-920-KSMB. Hit me up, because I got a pair of tickets for you to go see Journey at the Cajun Dome this Sunday. Good luck, and hopefully I'm talking to you on the other end. 94.5 KSMB.
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0: Got a hit and run suspect leaving the scene. 1400 Southwest Evangeline Thruway. Major traffic accident. 7800 Cameron Street. A minor accident. 5600 Johnston Street. Be careful. 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
18: A better life with Dr. Sanjay Gupta.
19: They say consistency is key, but sometimes you just gotta switch it up. A new study out of Harvard School of Public Health found that varying your exercise routine could add years to your life. What exercise someone did didn't matter much. What did matter was that all the exercises together worked all the muscle groups in their body. Now, an added benefit to changing things up is it can help you push through the plateau effect. That's when your body gets so efficient at doing something that you actually stop getting better at it. And we know from previous research that specializing in any one sport at a young age can make someone actually more prone to injury. And as experts we talk to point out, even elite athletes switch up things with their workouts, making sure to target strength, cardio, flexibility, balance, and doing that every single week. I'm Dr. Sanjay Gupta, helping you live a better life.
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Acadiana's number one hit music station, 94.5 KSMB. And you know what? Most people suffer a broken heart at least three times by the time they are in their 30s. What is this all about? Well, I guess we'll find out coming up in, less than 3 minutes. But here's some Justin Bieber with Daisies, giving it to you on a Wednesday.

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4: Plan on some isolated showers and thunderstorms on this Wednesday afternoon. Rain chances looking a little bit higher than the last couple days as they run around 30 to 40%. Keeping mostly cloudy skies. Still hot and sticky out there. Temperatures hit around 92 and it feels like the low 100s in much of the area. From the Storm Team 10 Weather Center, I'm Chris Cozart.
5: It is mostly sunny outside and 92.

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Acadiana's number one hit music station, 94.5 KSMB. It is the 5 o'clock blast off, which is brought to you by the Courtesy Automotive Group in Bro Bridge. 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And he said tomorrow he wants to win those Journey tickets. 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

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It is the 5 o'clock blast off, which is brought to you by the Courtesy Automotive Group in Brobridge and the LDI to host an insurance pop-up office for Tropical Storm Arthur recovery in St. Landry Parish on June 26th. 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
0: One last look at traffic for this afternoon. You've got a minor accident at 6600 Johnston Street and a traffic accident, unknown injuries at 700 LA 182 in Broussard. Be careful out there. And if you see traffic happening, shoot me a text. 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
1: Plan on some isolated showers and thunderstorms on this Wednesday afternoon. Rain chances looking a little bit higher than the last couple days as they run around 30 to 40%, keeping mostly cloudy skies. Still hot and sticky out there. Temperatures hit around 92, and it feels like the low 100s in much of the area. From the Storm Team 10 Weather Center, I'm Chris Cozart.
2: It is partly sunny outside and 92.

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